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The Seattle Seahawks preseason is going to be kicking off on August 15th against the Dallas Cowboys. 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

0: prank calls on this show that involve writing out messages and putting it through a robot voice changer. 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
1: Yeah.
0: So make sure you tell a friend about Brooke and Jeffrey in the morning.
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